Another football Sunday coming up with Miller Lite and Gotts. More details are next right here on your 9 in a row rock station. 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

0: That's new Rat Rock from Avatar. It's Crying Fire, which is a whole hell of a lot better than Crapping Fire. It's Jersey's Rat Radio 95.9. The Rat, it's Zito. Oh, yeah, 12 hot wings will get you crapping fire. And we're going to send you and a guest to Buffalo for a little trip to see Metallica, opening up, of course, Avatar and Limp Bizkit. This is at the new Highmark Stadium where the Bills play in Buffalo. It's this June. So Buffalo kind of sucks during the winter, but in June, fairly nice weather. You and a guest, airfare, hotel accommodations, and tickets to the show. All you have to do is enter to win our nationwide contest, which is up on the contest page online at WRAT.com. 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

0: An accident there now has been cleaned away. Getting on through Seaside, if you're on 35 northbound, really right on up through Lavalette and to Maniloking and Point Pleasant, that's going to be a speed limit trip. I'm Christina Lang, and that's a look at your Jersey Road Report.
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0: All right, we're back live on the radio here on The Rat, and we have phoned up someone who texted in the correct answer. Good morning. Who is this?
7: Good morning, Carl. This is Pete Arp. How are you?
0: What's up, Pete? Longtime Rat Rocker, that's for sure.
7: Yeah, long time.
0: Now, you texted in the correct answer. Would you share with the Rat audience which story out of the four on today's No Sweat News quiz was made up?
7: Number three, Fiji water is from Fiji.
0: Fiji water, exactly.
8: Good on you, Mr. Pete.
0: That's right. That was based on a story about the missing cocaine.
8: The drug dealing, drug smuggling.
0: You don't know nothing about that missing blow in Fiji, do you, Pete?
7: No, sir.
0: Just asking, I got to ask. It's, court requirements.
8: Pete, have you been down to Fiji? Come on, be honest here, buddy.
0: I got a restraining order. Anyone who's got that much blow on hand, Mom says I'm not allowed to hang out.
7: Can't play with those kids, huh?
0: No, not allowed to hang out with those kids in the neighborhood no more.
8: All those bad kids, man.
0: You have won two tickets for the acoustic Christmas show with the Smith and Myers and all those guys in Jersey City, Pete.
7: That sounds like it's going to be a rocking time.
8: It is, man.
0: It really looks like a good gig, right?
8: It's packed.
0: It loaded up. Pete, hang on the line 1 second. Thanks for cranking up the Rat this morning and for every one of our last 30 years. You've been out there, man.
7: Thanks, man. All right. Have a great day.
0: All right. Hang on 1 sec. Rob Zombie rocks your way to work. We've got tickets for the 30th anniversary concert series, A Perfect Circle and all that. That giveaway is coming up later on this hour here on

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0: Nice job, ladies. There goes the warning with kerosene right here on Jersey Sweat Radio. 95.9, the Rad Dad Scott's hanging out with you on this beautiful Friday. And we have been rocking the Jersey Shore for 30 years. Check this out for the first show of the Rat's 30th Anniversary Concert Series. This is a big one. A perfect circle with special guest The Cult. How awesome is that? The show all happens on May 1st of 2027. Come on, baby. Let's bring the ruckus. A perfect circle with The Cult for the Rat's 30th Anniversary Concert Series. I'll take that all day long. That is just going to be a good one. Matter of fact, if you are looking for some concert tickets for that, it looks like Jimmy Steele will have a pair a little later on today. It's Gotsy, man. Let's get some more Rat Rock going, and the Black Crowes will take care of you in just a second here on The Rat.
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0: yeah. If you got your tickets for MetLife, get ready. That's going to be awesome. We got some perfect weather for that one. It's Jersey's Rat Radio 95.9 The Rat. My name's Gotts. I'm about to be out the door. But don't worry, Jimmy Steele will be coming in here in just a few. And don't forget, he's going to have your next Money Shot code word set for 3 p.m. Once he throws that code word on the airwaves, make sure you text it to 45911. And do yourself a favor. Keep your eye on your phone about 25 after 3 there, because you might be seeing a weird number pop up, and you definitely want to answer that one. I myself will be back on tomorrow night for the one and only Saturday Night House Party, or I just might be seeing you at MetLife tonight for the AC/DC Foo Fighters show right there. Until then, I love you later. Peace out and be good.
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0: Led Zeppelin rocks on Jersey's Rad Radio 95.9. The Rad Rock and Roll. Jimmy Steele, that'll do it for me. I'm rock and rolling out of here. Have a great weekend. I'll hopefully see you at the Stonefire Grill tomorrow night from 8 to 10 with the Blue Moon Human Slot Machine. If not, we'll see you Monday at 3 right here on The Rad.
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